0: Yes, sir. Also 731.
1: 731, huh?
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0: I'm going to redirect you to a full arrest. 3063 East 10th Hill, across at Dort. Approximately 25-year-old male. He's going to be in a white Chevy Avalanche in front of the address. Doesn't appear to be breathing.
1: Copy, no.
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0: 136 Oppression Lane, across the Torrey, Torrey Hills for Tier 2.
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1: Copy. 14268 Eastview Drive, be across the Torrey Beach. I'll be staged for a PD.
0: Copy that.
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0: Hey, Nene, you can cancel the other rig.
1: Bravo 199, I'm clearing the cancel. Major Bravo 199 for the cancel.

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0: 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Yeah, 28-year-old male, chest pain. He is intoxicated.
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0: 3901 North Averill, across the Richfield. Genesee Garden Villa, Building 4, Apartment 402, 48-year-old male chest pain, coughing up blood.
1: And you're out.

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1: Copy, 199, you're still going to 621 Reed, building 14, apartment 1.
0: Copy.
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0: Bravo 801 at Tier 2, but... We have minor PI at Stewart and Saginaw. A white Avalanche and a gray Kia sedan. Got a driver bleeding from the head in the Kia.
1: Where else?

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1: Apartment 402.
0: 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Thank you.

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1: 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Across the Pasadena, for a 65-year-old female, numbness in her right face, right arm, in the last hour, complaining of migraine and nausea.

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1: Middle 5, safety 9 westbound, next exit 475.
0: Clear. 1805, 1805 New York, across of Franklin and Delaware. A 65-year-old male, chest pain, altered.
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0: 323 responding to New Pass at 675 East Hamilton. 60-year-old female resident by the name of Eunice Cornelius, hypertensive, tier 1.
1: 323, copy. It sounds like 302 is going to be keeping up on our way, just in case.
0: 323, what was your last reference, 302?
1: 323, 302 was on up to radio. Sounds like they're going to be keying up any second, but we'll be on our way, just in case.
0: Okay, you were the same distance. I'm going to have you continue, see if we can find you a medic.
1: 323, copy. That is new pass.
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0: 302, you can disregard. 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
1: 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It's an 80-year-old female, difficulty breathing.
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0: Six oh two 02 West Atherton at Brandon's Tire Service, Atherton and Grand Traverse. There's a female there that said she was assaulted and briefly passed out. Now she's at the tire service borrowing a phone. We got PD en route as well. Not sure where the trouble half is. You want to stage so they can advise.
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0: One, two, three, two, five, St. Andrews Way. Glendale, you found out. Building 9, 82-year-old female, typical deep breathing history of COPD.
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0: This is engaged for the call on the road.
1: Okay. 7561 Miller Road, across the marsh, at Speedway. RV stage for P.
0: Temperatures are off, Steve. Okay.
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0: 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You can show us around.

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1: 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Nature Alpha 307.
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0: Copy. So we'll clear you.
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0: 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Off of Cork Street, Unit B is in Boy. It's a house and two apartments for a Tier 2, 60-year-old male.
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0: Thirteen 1354 West Vienna Road. Yeah. At the assisted living facility. A 41-year-old male, elevated blood pressure at 182/110. He's vomiting and having trouble breathing.
2: Copy,
0: staff advising to use the doors under the awning.
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0: 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He is unconscious with a knife in his hand. We'll be stage.
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1: 737, flying from London and Hill.
0: Copy. It's 1002 South Sagan, across the 5th at the Genesee County Jail. Yeah, patient's going to get a lot.
2: Three 27.
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0: 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Check it, 21-day-old infant having difficulty breathing.
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0: It's 2701-701 South Door, across the Lipping County, America, and patient's in a blue Ford Focus. He's passed out. Apparently there's another male there robbing him, so we'll be staged.
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1: Hey, Don, was that traffic for us?
0: Yeah, E64 is Clio and Dodge.
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0: 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They did find the patient. 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
0: You can cancel on that call. I just have another tier 2. It's 1021 North Town, right across from Father Duquette, the bus stop.
1: Copy. Canceled. It wraps in a second.
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0: 740.
2: 4-0. We have posted a firefight in the calling area.
0: 202 South Bridge. Cross up broad, via tier 2.
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0: Ten 16-1016 Albert, cross the Fenton. Just your old mail is altered after a fall.

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0: Now they're advising you can cancel.
1: That's good. Cancel business.

0: on the ramp from southbound, or check that, I'm going to be on the ramp from westbound I-69 to southbound I-475. Have a caller reporting a silver pickup truck that rolled over and a male driver, 50 years of age, requesting EMS for a laceration to the head.
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1: Three 011 North Center, across Elite, Briarwood Manor, room 303. It's a 56-year-old net breathing. It'll be 64 or 75 mile horse.
0: 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We're going to be around.

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0: 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In apartment 323 with a cross of Davison. Or a 51-year-old female with chest pain, E64 is not from Helen Kent.

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0: Center View Apartments, 2001 2001-2001 North Center. Apartment 323. I'm going with Bravo 18 for a second patient, the 61-year-old male, trouble breathing.
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0: 198.
1: 198, Wrigley. Engage with penalty, but continue 191 for us.
0: Copy. 191, Wrigley.
2: Nine one eight, sir.
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0: 198,
1: sir. 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
0: 1-1 can go tier 2. 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

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Advise the railroad crossing on Richfield Road between Dorton and Western is going to be closed for the next few hours while they do some work. Race shot at 7:40.

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0: 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I'm on Alpha 894.
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0: Well, the caller's calling back. Your patient is now unresponsive. She's breathing.
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1: Mount Morris 75.
0: At 52 Speedy 5280 East Carpenter with a cross of Genesee. Issue I sent it.
1: No.
0: That's 10-53.

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1: 744, friend. And then I have a call.
0: I 5239-5239 Oakview Drive, across of Durwood Drive, for a 37-year-old male, suicidal. He's not going to be cooperative like his day should be.
1: No.
0: 800.

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0: 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Two vehicle accident, one patient unseen, 33-year-old male with neck pain.

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0: 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At 1347 Yorktown Drive, with a cross of Court Street, 22 I Senate.
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1: PD's en route. They're about 4 miles out.
0: Copy that. I was just keeping the patient and his passenger at the truck.
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0: Mr. Alpha, Q6, we are at Torian Thompson for the call to Baldwin.
1: So you're checking the area of Jula Road, just south of Baldwin Road. Be for a green Jeep, occupied by a 35-year-old male. The sounds for the wheel, but caller did knock on the window. They didn't respond to the caller, but the caller confirmed that the male was awake.
0: In route.
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0: PJ Brown, I need a full arrest.
1: 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Eastern Bounder.
0: At 1909 North Stevenson with a cross of Woodbridge. A for a 27-year-old female, full arrest. Like she drowned in the bathtub. E26 is drowned from Donna.
1: Copy, we're out.
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1: 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Looking for an 81-year-old female, trouble driving.
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1: 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Patriot Alpha 194 for A Tier 1 in Flint Township.
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1: 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Your patient's going to be waiting in the lobby for a 41-year-old male with chest pains.
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0: CPD unseen at 3144, 3144 South LC. A cross of Atherton for a 32-year-old female adjusting.
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0: ...1415-1415 West Yale with a cross of chestnut. The 45-year-old female has pain and vomiting. Call refused to answer anything further. We don't know if she's responding normally or breathing normally.
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0: 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A 91-year-old female who fell on the floor with hip pain.
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0: 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They cross the Ferens, move room E's and Edward 10, bed 1, 3287.
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1: 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And what was the nature of the call again?
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0: 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And my Bravo 892 with Tier 1, Burton.
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0: At Meyer, 2333-2333, South Center with a cross path through 10. Your patient will be in the floral department, the grocery door, 70-year-old male, altered.
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0: 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For an 80-year-old male, trouble breathing.
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0: 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You can show us that state and looking path patrol.
1: At Meyer 2333-2333, South Center with a cross of Atherton. You're on ALS from Bravo 89 for a 70-year-old male is altered.
0: Yeah, but you can show us the ground.
1: Then Bravo 89, you'll be clear.
2: Okay, we're clear on the ALS, we'll advise.
1: ASS 27.

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1: Not working, 75.
0: At the VA Clinic, 2360 2360 South London. The room number 26 with a cross of linen, Tier 2 is in it.
2: What's
0: the room? At 1031. 805, go ahead.
1: You can cancel any else coming.
0: Have it.

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1: 801, go ahead. At the VA clinic, 2360, 2360 South London. The room number 26 with a cross of linen, tier 2, is in it. At 1031. Eight oh five one.
0: You can cancel anything else coming.
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1: Hey, sir, it's a 65-year-old male of Johnny.
0: Okay. Seven, you can show stage. Okay, and with
1: 10-32.

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1: Okay, then. I'm at Bravo 806, Tier 1, Montrose.
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It'll be room 607, bed 2, for a 56-year-old female, possible overdose. Copy in room. Copy. She's currently altered. They have given her one dose of Narcan. 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

0: 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You'll see PDMC in at 962, 962 Paddington Avenue with a cross of Sutton, or a 66-year-old female with light paint.
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0: 724 for Outdoor Adventures, currently Sergeant Davison.
1: And Outdoor Adventures, 4392, 4392, Irish Road. It'll be lot number at 528. They cross the Fishfield Road. For a 79-year-old male who's altering. I guess the caller is going to be at the Richfield Road entrance in a blue Nissan.
0: You are lost. Where is the caller going to be?
1: The Richfield Road entrance.

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0: 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The apartment 134 with the cross of Saginaw, tier 2 SNS.
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0: Copy, it's at Payne ME 5050-5050, Villa Linden Parkway. It's across the Linden and Calkins. The suite A is an Adam. A 42-year-old female who received a... not feeling well now. She's having some neck and back pain.
1: It actually isn't
0: well, I'm 29.

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For a 72-year-old male who's unconscious, he is breathing. Atlas 5 also en route. E26 is en route. 1135.

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0: 223 Founder Miller. 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It's west of Lennon. It's for a 40.

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1: 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We are Fabio and Carpenter.
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0: 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At 728, 728 Vermilia Avenue, with a cross of Grand Traverse, for a 17-year-old male who's altered. Master Alpha, 748, and Tier 2 of PD Burton.
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1: 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Alpha 312, you're in the disregard. Alpha 131 is at Trillium Circle. 8220, 8220, Trillium Circle Avenue. They cross the pile 832, I sent it.
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0: I'm a Rebel 857 at 02 Montmorency Township. It's a Vita Dialysis, 6741, 6141 North Saginaw, with extra cold water, 2 2 I sent it.
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1: Linden,
0: Vienna. Maplewood Home, 13137, 13137 Kyle Road. Room 1, bed 1, with a cross of parents. Looking for a 70-year-old male for a psyche valve. I don't sound like he's going to be cooperative. He's been out, have you stage for him?
1: Copy.

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0: And Green Meadows, 4137, 4137, with 8 cross with Holly. I'll be in building number 2 for a 71-year-old female in trouble breathing.

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0: You'll see PD on the scene at 20. I got 6143, 6143 Hilton Lane, the cross of Nephrone for a second.
1: Copy, Admiral.
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0: 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We are Hill and Jennings. 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
1: 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Please agent for fire.
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0: 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They want you to use the entrance of the back of the building, so the ambulance parking. 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
0: 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It's across the Selby Street. For a 60-year-old female, trouble breathing, E7s and route from downtown.

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It's across of Embury. It's for a 46-year-old female that's choking. She has a partial obstruction.

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0: Copy 752, 1152 North McKinley Road. 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
0: 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Is police needed for Beach Street at all?
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1: 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Across Fenton, it's for a 75-year-old male who's altered.
0: He shows him up.
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1: 2118 to 118 Lawndale Avenue. Just south of West Hamilton for a 67-year-old female, triple breathing.
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0: 8-2, we're staged a little bit behind the family on Calkins. I think he's our patient. He's walking down Calkins. He does have his shirt off now. We're not going to follow. We're right by the section of McKinley. He's walking pretty slow.
1: Kathy, is he walking westbound Calkins?
0: He's going eastbound.
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0: At Hurley Physical Therapy, 719, 719 Harrison Street. It's going to be in the parking lot there with a cross of Wallenberg for a 35-year-old male, shuffle breathing.
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0: At Hurley Physical Therapy, 719, 719 Harrison Street. It's going to be in the parking lot there with a cross of Wallenberg for a 35-year-old male, trouble breathing.
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0: at Hurley Physical Therapy, 719-719 Harrison Street. It's going to be in the parking lot there with a cross of Wallenberg for a 35-year-old male, trouble breathing.
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1: Three 11 northbound 75, code of Pearson exit.

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0: that correction. She's going to be waiting in the lobby wearing a blue shirt and black pants.

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0: State Richfield. Copy, stand by. I'm around 303 at Tier 1, Genesee Township.
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0: 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They cross the road lanes. I have two patients. One's a 65-year-old male and another adult female, both having trouble breathing.

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1: 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The Adolph Osh Care at 2021 202 Old Park Street with a crosstalk. 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
0: 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I saw a couple patients on scene. 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
1: The King Lane Apartments, 4801, 4801 King Lane. Will be building number 14 with a cross of hemp hill for a 55-year-old male, unconscious. He is breathing, having diabetic issues.
0: Yeah, you're out.
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1: Eight
0: 557, 75 Memorial. 4310, 4310 Burger Drive. Would they cross us?
1: We were here 2 a.m.
0: Okay, 55.

0: 27. Answer 77.
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0: Obviously, with.

0: At 978 Gainey Avenue, in Prospect Gibson Street, for a 60-year-old male is unconscious. He is breathing. He's 26 miles an hour from downtown.
1: Copy, shows him out.
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1: 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It's across Flint and M15. It's apartment number 304 for Tier 2.
0: Alpha 71, we copy. 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
1: Eleven 222 West Wilson. It's just west of North Nichols for Tier 2. Check that, it's a Tier 1. 65-year-old male who's altered.
0: We'll be around.
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0: To the Tailcrest Plasma Center, 2840-2840 South Dort Highway. It's south of Lippincott for a 66-year-old female trouble breathing.
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0: Pat Lockwood at Genesee, 3375, 3375 Northland, just south of Pearson, room number 232. It's for a 71-year-old female who fell. She's having chest pain and not making any sense at times.
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1: Okay. 725.
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0: 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We're going to downgrade this to a tier 2.
1: We're going to downgrade.

0: dispatch, that's our boss 73. We are at 1-8 and hold for that 2-1.
1: 3088-3088 West Reed Road with a cross up Tory. You'll see PD on scene, 46-year-old female with assault injuries.
0: Copy that, show us now. Can you repeat the injury again?

0: Bravo 783, this is Happy. Could you go again?
1: Copy that. Shows the routes from the mall. And also, what was the injury for the 6-year-old child again?
0: Assault injuries.
1: Copy that. Thank you.
0: And I guess PD is clearing because the female won't talk to them, but you are clear to enter.
1: Copy that. Thank you.
0: No problem.

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1: Sorry, Chris.
0: Copy. It sounds like the patient is stable here, but patient's mother wants to file a police report. Currently, we're not physically sensitive. Is there any way we can get in the route? We're all secure here, too.
1: Copy. I'll let them know.
0: I will. Thank you.

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0: You'll see PDM scene at 6081-608 Watson Road with a cross of LC for a 71-year-old female, dementia, confused.
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0: Copy that. We'll be around. Thank you.
1: That's 1600.

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1: Eight and two, we're Mount Morrison 75.
0: Well, yes, rest area on North 75. Patients in Gold Kia Altima in a car parking lot side. 42-year-old male, rapid heart rate.
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0: 1600. And Bravo 892, you'll have E26 route from downtown.
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1: 198. 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
0: At 2513 253 Woodrow Avenue, they cross over Haas Street. For a 41-year-old female for Psyche Bell.

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1: The Outdoor Adventures at 8351 8351 Richford Road. A cross of Irish for a 61-year-old female, altered after a fall.
0: That's found in from I-69.
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0: 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Crew PDNC, you're clear to enter on arrival.
1: I copy. I'll be there in a second.
0: I copy.

center to all EMS units monitoring. Be advised, Saginaw County is under severe thunderstorm warning until 5:30 tonight. Missions out at 1627.

0: Gators. Nelson Carpenter.
1: Yeah, 4105, 4105 Marianne Drive with a cross of Pearson. For a 64-year-old male has been altered after a fall. E7's en route, Corona in court.
0: Copy, will advise.
1: 1638.

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1: How far out is county?
0: They're 8.4.
1: Can you have a meeting on UMass 2, please?

0: 807, we're on scene with these before your mail. Wife said that he was in bed when she left the village before he came back. She was going to have him come down and eat. He got up and started, just like, kind of fell to the ground. And he was kind of like that weight. She just says he does have a history of seizures, which kind of looks like he might be a little close to ill. If you get a blood pressure of 92 over 56, that's 92 over 56. Blood sugar of 126. Heart rate is about 60% over there. So we're working on getting him on the stretcher right now.
1: Copy. Are you asking me to continue, or are you guys just going to load and go?
0: We're going to get him started to transport if you want to intercept us somewhere.
1: What hospital are you going to? What's your route of travel?
0: We're going to early, taking Flushing Road up there.
1: Copy.
2: 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Okay, for a 20-year-old male. Cut his arm with a kitchen knife and took this amount of pills. I'm trying to figure out if he's cooperative or not. How do you say for PD?
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0: 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Apartment number 4 with a cross the border, 3-2 I sent it.
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1: 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The cross of Bartle Avenue for a 25-year-old black male who's laying on the ground. No one's checked on him.
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0: Steve Herman, 101 with the Grotha Davison. Well, V. Ray, 54-year-old male with a seizure. What's a seizure history?
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1: Pager Bravo 315, on Southbound.
0: We check in the area of Dale Carey Barbershop, 2730-2730 South Dort Highway, Big Crawford, Mohawk. For unarranged black male, wearing a black shirt, dark colored jacket, black hat, and blue jeans, laying on the side of the road. Not moving, hasn't been checked on.
1: 17
0: minutes, huh?

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1: So
0: 3352 Herrick Avenue, across of Valley Road. 35 year old female, possibly having a seizure and is bleeding. Caller thinks she was a sudden, obvious stage repeating.
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0: 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I'll be for Beckyville. I'm at stage for P. At 18:34. 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
0: At 2069 2069 East Cook with a cross of Gray Tracks Road for an 89-year-old female in trouble breathing.
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0: 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Your patient's a 38-year-old female, slurred, altered LOC.
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Your patient's a 71-year-old female, dizzy and diaphoretic.

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0: We are Hill and 23 for the call on Washburn Road.
1: Eight zero one two South Washburn Road. It's Washburn and Hegel. PD's on scene there. Will be a psych transport on a suicide of FEMA.
0: 25, we'll talk to you to show us around.
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2: 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Are you able to drop it again?
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A Tier 2 medical alarm at Rosehaven Manor, 3900 Hammerberg. 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Timeout is 1901.

0: 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It's across of Lippincott and Howard Avenue. Your patient is a 55-year-old female, trouble breathing, rapid heart rate altered.
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0: Respond to 2549 549 Tiffin Street. They're across of Bagley and Marquette. Stage for PD. 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

0: 3019-3019 Sloan Heights, the cross of Dort and Siena. Your patient is a 57-year-old female with chest pain and altered level of consciousness. Tier 1.
1: Cloudy,
0: 1923.

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1: Negative.

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0: 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Your patient's a 70-year-old male alone. He's altered. Tier 1.
1: Joking around.
0: 944.

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0: 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Saginaw and Roosevelt in Mount Morris City. Genesee Township over on Pine Street. They've got a suicidal subject armed with a rifle.
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0: 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Be across of Garden in Davison City for a 72-year-old female having difficulty breathing. Here we go.
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0: 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Patriot will be your ALS from Center and Davidson. 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
0: 2002.